The devil bowed his head because he knew that he'd been beat. And he laid that golden fiddle on the ground at Johnny's feet. Johnny said, "Devil, just come on back if you ever want to try again. I done told you once, you son of a bitch, I'm the best as ever been."

There's one thing that always bothered me about The Devil Went Down to Georgia. It's that the devil should have won that fight. It's 99.1 PLR. Hear me out on this one, okay? I don't play the fiddle, but I do play guitar. And if I was to learn one of those two solos, Johnny or the Devil's, I would definitely start with Johnny's because it's easier. It's just, it's major pentatonics. It's like not that complicated. The Devil solo, I don't even know how I would begin to approach that. There's a lot going on there.

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0: How grunge killed hair metal. And wait, what did Led Zeppelin do with that shark?
1: It's all happening now.
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Jacob Dylan has said many times that he never wanted to ride his dad's coattails, and the Wallflowers played small bars and, like, you know, the standard early band stuff. They didn't rely on Bob Dylan's fame, except he did a little bit. It's 99.1 PLR because he calls himself Jacob Dylan. Dylan is not Bob Dylan's real last name. So why call yourself Jacob Dylan unless you're kind of leaning on the Dylan name? Come on.

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They're literally going to people's actual homes, real fans, real homes, and playing on their front porch. Like, that's awesome. It's probably not making them a lot of money, but it's awesome.

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0: Do you know Greg Brown? He's one of the greatest riff writers of the 90s. Greg Brown. You don't know him, do you? It's 99.1 PLR. He is the guitar player for Cake. This is the man who wrote The Distance. This is one of the all-time greatest riffs of all time. No one knows who he is. Probably because his name is just like Greg Brown.
1: Reluctantly crouched at the starting line. Engines pumping and thumping in time. The green light flashes, the flags go up, churning and burning.

People have been hating on Instagram since their latest update. 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
0: 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And wait, what did Led Zeppelin do with that shark?
1: It's all happening now.
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0: The most famous use of the talk box guitar effect ever. And in fact, Peter Frampton was the guy who taught Richie Sambora how to use it when he used that same effect on Living on a Prayer. 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

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Guys like Lee Sklar, Russ Kunkel, and also David Crosby and Graham Nash. 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

People like to complain about the weird music that kids listen to these days. Well, guess what? I got the solution. Sit them down in front of the radio, and we're going to give them a musical education. 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
0: 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And wait, what did Led Zeppelin do with that shark?
1: It's all happening now.
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4: Last year, I had back pain radiating down my right leg. 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
0: 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And wait, what did Led Zeppelin do with that shark?
1: It's all happening now.
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0: How grunge killed hair metal. And wait, what did Led Zeppelin do with that shark?
1: It's all happening now.
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0: Korn, as we are early in the F songs, just switching over, maybe 30 minutes ago from E to F, Falling Away From Me off of their fourth album, Issues. Pretty cool thing that they did in the late 90s, or as the kids say now, the late 1900s. That always bothers me.
1: Oh.
0: Please stop that.
1: Yes, please.
0: They had asked their fans to design the album cover for Issues, and this was all heavily promoted and revealed on MTV. You remember MTV? It was great when it was around. I was wondering the last time that a band might have done something like that, like let the fans design something creatively, and realize you kind of maybe wouldn't do that today.
1: Nope.
0: Everything would just come over AI generated.
1: Yep.
0: And that's frustrating. 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
1: Okay, so we will stay mostly cloudy and cool today with highs in the low to mid 70s. Rain moves in tonight, maybe a few rumbles of thunder possible. There's another chance for an isolated storm tomorrow. But after that, cooler, less humid weather returns, and Labor Day weekend is looking mainly dry and beautiful.
0: Looks like big problems this morning in Danbury, 84 westbound, closed right around exit 2. Looks like some kind of terrible accident about 2 a.m. The investigation of that continues, and there is currently no ETA on when things will open back up. 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

0: 38 Specials Fantasy Girl, written with a lot of help by Jim Peterick. Jim was the original, like, founder guy with Survivor, Eye of the Tiger. He wrote that, too? Yeah. He helped write a lot of the 80s hits for 38 Special, and apparently that was a big problem with his main band. He's like, look, these songs I'm writing for 38 Special, they don't really work over here. That's why I'm helping them. But, you know, his focus is over there. And then all of a sudden, by the end of the 80s, Survivor's not really around anymore. Anyway, 38 Special does have some interesting tours in the 80s.
1: Okay.
0: So they were headlining at this point because they started in the 70s and they were sort of more established. Up and coming Huey Lewis in the News.
1: Nice.
0: Opened for them. And then, like, their next tour.
1: Yeah.
0: Another band that would surpass them in fame and popularity. Bon Jovi.
1: Whoa.
0: Pretty cool tours. This is the 99.1 PLR Road Ready Used Cars. Back to School A to Z. We're going all the way to Z alphabetically by song title. Haven't made it there yet.
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1: I hope we play some Huey Lewis. We're looking at a mostly cloudy and cool day today with highs in the low to mid 70s. Rain will move in tonight, maybe a little bit of thunder possible, followed by another chance for an isolated storm tomorrow. But then cooler and less humid weather returns just in time for a beautiful Labor Day weekend.
0: 95 southbound building delays now in Bridgeport. Looks like some heavy stop-and-go volume-related delays around exit 26. Big deal this morning, still in Danbury, 84 westbound closed at exit 2. Pretty bad accident with a investigation taking place. That started around 2 a.m. No ETA yet on when that'll reopen. 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

0: fashion from David Bowie's 14th album, Scary Monsters and Super Creeps. This is the 99.1 PLR Road Ready Used Cars. Back to school, A to Z. Chaz and AJ, yes, off this week, but they will be back after the Labor Day long weekend. Yeah. This is a weird period of time for David Bowie. He did not tour to support this album at all. Mm-hmm. He released it and then just instead goes to Broadway and becomes the lead for the Elephant Man.
1: No kidding.
0: He's just doing that for months at a time. At the end of 1980, of course, we know John Lennon dies. He takes another year off. That was a close personal friend of his. Mm. Did a whole bunch of drugs and then made the movie Cat People.
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1: It'll be mostly cloudy and cool today with highs in the low to mid 70s. We will get some rain tonight, maybe a thunderstorm. Another chance for an isolated storm tomorrow, but the good news is things are going to dry out and turn cooler and less humid just in time for a mainly dry and beautiful Labor Day weekend.
0: Still seeing some heavy delays, 95 southbound volume related. Bridgeport starting around exit 26, looking about 15 minutes of additional travel. Danbury, though, the biggest problem continues. 84 westbound closed right around exit 2. This is from an overnight accident around 2 a.m. with the investigation continuing. This traffic report brought to you by Mothers Against Drunk Driving for victims of drunk and drug driving. 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That's your Chaz and AJ traffic.
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0: Don't ever worry about trying to understand lyrics to any songs by Gorillaz. Just so you know, Damon Albarn doesn't explain, refuses to elaborate. Good luck. It's up to your interpretation entirely.
1: As it should be.
0: Yeah. He did say the song was originally written while he was touring on the tour bus with Blur. So they broke up. He went and forms Gorillaz, but they're going through the Windmill Valley of California. And he just kept saying that, you know, that part of the song, the chorus, windmill, windmill. So he, that was something that happened on the bus. And he's like, yeah, I'm going to borrow that. But that's as much insight as we're going to get. The 99.1 PLR Road Ready Used Cars. Back to School A to Z continues. We've got a whole bunch of F songs still to come. We're going alphabetically by song title. So all the way until we get to Z.
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1: It'll be mostly cloudy and cool today with temperatures topping out in the low to mid-70s. Rain will move in tonight. A little thunder is possible, and we could see an isolated storm tomorrow. But then cooler, drier, and less humid weather takes over, setting us up for a beautiful Labor Day weekend.
0: Volume delays, 95 southbound, Bridgeport, exit 26. Going to slow down just a bit there. No accidents, thankfully, to report there. In Danbury, complete opposite, 84 westbound, closed at exit 2. Investigation continues of a serious accident that happens about 2 a.m. That's involving two tractor trailers, so no ETN when that's reopening. This traffic report brought to you by Mothers Against Drunk Driving. 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

0: All right, so that's not a hit song for Traffic. Didn't really become a hit anyway until Joe Cocker got a hold of it, changed the grammar just a bit, and then brought it to Woodstock. The 99.1 PLR, Road Ready Used Cars, Back to School, A to Z. We're counting down alphabetically by song title, not just the kids going back to school. We're giving you your rock education song title-wise, alphabetically. So Traffic spells that song Feelin' with an apostrophe at the end. Joe Cocker wanted to include the G, so alphabetically, that version, still to come.
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2: Well, today it'll be feeling mostly cloudy and cool with highs in the low to mid-70s. Rain will move in tonight, possibly some thunder, but and then tomorrow we may see an isolated storm, but after that it'll be cooler, less humid, and we'll have a really nice Labor Day weekend.
0: Volume delays, of course, 95 southbound through Bridgeport, starting exit 29, about 15, maybe 20 minutes of delays now expected. Also seeing that on the Merritt Parkway in Trumbull, that's at exit 30, heading southbound. Good news in Danbury, looks like everything has reopened. 84 westbound, bad accident about 2 a.m. this morning, two tractor trailers involved, had been closed around exit 2, looks like everything is reopened, so lots of delays, about an hour plus still, but all the lanes have reopened. This traffic report brought to you by Mothers Against Drunk Driving. 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That's your Chaz and AJ traffic.
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0: 99.1 PLR. We're deep in the feels right now. We're playing songs alphabetically. This morning we're focusing on the letter F and all the fun and fantastic words we can make with F. The radio-friendly ones, of course. It's the 99.1 PLR Road Ready Used Cars Back to School A to Z. We're counting down alphabetically by song title. Yeah, I was just saying, I feel like most people kind of look down on cover acts and bands that cover songs to kind of get a hit. And Joe Cocker, I feel like, did the, like, he built a legacy on it. That man is in the Rock and Roll Hall of Fame. And most, if not all of, like, his major hits, the songs you would know him for, are cover songs.
1: Interesting.
0: So you can make it happen, I think, if you can do it originally enough.
1: Yeah, he put his own twist on it.
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1: We'll have a mostly cloudy and cool day today with highs in the low to mid 70s. A little bit of rain tonight, maybe a little thunder. An isolated storm is possible tomorrow, but then things clear out with cooler, drier, and less humid weather heading into a mainly dry Labor Day weekend.
0: All right, 84 westbound. We are cleared in Danbury. Had that terrible accident about 2 a.m. Two tractor trailers, lots of closures. So everything is reopened there by exit 2, but still moving very slowly. Obviously, lots of people all trying to get through at the same time. And even with the lanes reopened, it's moving very slowly there. About an hour of delays, at least, that I'm seeing still expected. This traffic report brought to you by Mothers Against Drunk Driving. 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

0: but it bears repeating now.
1: Yeah, it's a short one, clocking in under 2 minutes. Fell in Love with a Girl by the White Stripes as we continue to count down the 99.1 PLR Road Ready used cars back to school A to Z. We're going alphabetically by song title. The music video for that one got a lot of traction. If you remember, it was made entirely of Legos.
2: Oh,
1: and they
2: yeah.
1: had kind of like moving pictures
2: and
1: the Lego people. And for many, that was sort of their introduction to the White Stripes. So most of their fan base at a certain point in time had no idea what they actually looked like, which is kind of funny. And the director of that music video is a big French filmmaker, Michel Gondry, mm-hmm. who would later work with Jim Carrey and Kate Winslet on The Eternal Sunshine of the Spotless Mind. Yeah.
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2: Well, you can expect a mostly cloudy and cool day today with highs in the low to mid 70s. Get a little bit of rain tonight, maybe some thunder, and an isolated storm is possible tomorrow. However, after that, we're going to cool down, dry out, lose the humidity just in time for a beautiful, mainly dry Labor Day weekend.
1: Unfortunately, it looks like we got a new accident just reported in New Haven. This one's blocking the left lane 15 northbound as you approach the tunnel. Looks like two cars involved blocking the lane there, so we got at least 45 minutes of delays trying to get through there. This traffic report brought to you by Mothers Against Drunk Driving. 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
5: 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Later that night, at the nearby Cleveland Stadium, the concert for the Rock and Roll Hall of Fame took place with artists such as Bruce Springsteen, John Mellencamp, Jerry Lee Lewis, Little Richard, Bob Dylan, John Fogerty, Hart, and Lou Reed. In 1989, Ozzy Osbourne was charged with threatening to murder his wife, Sharon. The charges were dropped when they reconciled, and Ozzy immediately entered rehab. In 1984, Van Halen performed their final concert with their original lineup as part of the Monsters of Rock tour in Nuremberg, Germany, on the bill that included AC/DC, Ozzy Osbourne, Dio, and Motley Crue. 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

0: Inspired there by David Bowie's Space Oddity. Very first single ever purchased by Europe's Joey Tempest. This version, though, they are traveling to Venus, which is
1: Venus. Yes.
0: Notoriously inhospitable to human life. More than 95% of the planet's atmosphere, carbon dioxide. That's not great. Surface temperatures can hit a crispy 800 degrees Fahrenheit. Gotta work on a few things there before we start heading over to Venus. 99.1 PLR, Road Ready Used Cars, Back to School, A to Z, Space Lessons behind us now. You're here for a rock education, and we will continue to do that by counting down alphabetically by song title. So that means we've got a lot of songs mentioning fire coming up.
1: Oh, boy.
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1: Mostly cloudy today. Cool temperatures topping out in the low to mid 70s. A little bit of rain tonight. Maybe some thunder. That's possible. And an isolated storm into tomorrow. But then things turn drier, cooler, and less humid. So Labor Day weekend looking really good.
0: A couple things going on. We'll start New Haven, where we do still have an accident blocking the left lane, 15 northbound, right around exit 46. It's by the tunnel. Looking at delays in the 30 to 40 minute range. And then in Waterbury, got an accident. That's Route 8 southbound, blocking the right lane. Multiple vehicles involved in that one. 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
0: Cooler today with the temps only reaching the low to mid-70s. A little bit of rain tonight. Maybe could hear a little thunder. And a stray storm possible tomorrow, but after that, things are going to dry out, cool down, and feel less humid just in time for Labor Day weekend.
1: All right, got one cleared, one new popped up. In New Haven, had that accident 15 northbound just around the tunnel. That looks like it's been moved, so all lanes have reopened. But unfortunately, in Milford, there's a new accident. This one's blocking the right lane, also 15 northbound, just before the bridge, or just after the bridge, rather. So we're looking at some pretty hefty delays right now, 30 to 40 minutes. 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

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Here's an email.

0: It's a massive hit there for the Cult. Biggest here in the United States specifically. This is the 99.1 PLR Road Ready Used Cars Back to School A to Z. Yep, kids are back to school, and we are celebrating in kind with your essential rock education, listed alphabetically by song title. Chaz and AJ are off this week, by the way. They'll be back right after Labor Day. If you know anything, though, about Ian Astbury of the Cult, you won't be surprised to hear that he is frustrated, disappointed, and still harbors deep resentment for that song carrying the band's reputation.
1: Oh.
0: He's very negative on it.
1: I like that song. I think he should be proud of it.
0: You will not be a friend of Ian Astbury. He's referred to it as an albatross around the band's neck. He doesn't seem to like being asked questions about the lyrical content. If you ever meet him, it's better to just be like, hey, man, thanks for the music, instead of specifically mentioning that one.
1: I'm going to specifically mention that song.
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0: I know it's hard to hear, but Jim Morrison was apparently drunk out of his mind.
1: No.
0: During the recording
1: of
0: that song.
1: It.
0: Yeah, at the studio. And you can actually still hear some of that in the official album recording. In fact, all the way, if you go back to the beginning and listen, right before the first verse, it is audible in the background, a producer or a studio technician letting him know, like, you got to start singing. So I don't know how many takes they had to go through, but it was enough that everybody was like, all right, he needs help here so we can get a good one down and just leave. Yeah. 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We've got Flags, Flames, and Flesh on deck.
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0: 1943. It's the 99.1 PLR Road Ready Used Cars Back to School A to Z. We're still living in the F songs. The music video for that one by Billy Idol, by the way, directed by Howard Deutsch. Recognize that name?
1: No.
0: Another Deutsch. Hollywood director.
1: Oh, yes.
0: Definitely made some movies you've seen and loved.
1: And also, isn't he married to Leah Thompson and Zoe Deutsch is his daughter?
0: Maybe. I'm getting nods from the other room, so we'll say yes to that.
1: Ding, ding, ding.
0: Yay. Pretty in Pink. That's okay. Him. Directed The Replacements, the one with Keanu Reeves as a quarterback, and the classic we can't leave out, Grumpier Old Men.
1: Ah.
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Another song that almost didn't happen, Fly Away by Lenny Kravitz, was a late addition to his album 5. He sort of just wrote it last second as he was testing out amplifiers, never really went into the studio to intend to write music that day. 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This is the Road Ready Used Cars, Back to School A to Z. We're going alphabetical by song title. He played the song later for a friend, and they're like, dude, you have to stop your record from being made and add this song right away.

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0: 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And wait, what did Led Zeppelin do with that shark?
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Just came out a little too close to grunge. Slaughter, which is his real name, by the way. Lucky him, right? Name your band Slaughter. You're a metal band. It's like, yeah, that's a good one. And then you come to find out he didn't even have to, like, give himself a stage name for that one. Lucky bastard. It's 99.1 PLR, Road Ready Used Cars. Back to school, A to Z. We're going alphabetical here by song title. We're flying right now with Ozzy Osbourne.

I mean, the history of rock is littered with examples of just because you had one successful album does not guarantee a second one. 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Follow You Down, Gin Blossoms. 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

hanging out with Foghat and the Fools, as we are firmly in the F section of songs here. For the 99.1 PLR Road Ready Used Cars Back to School A to Z Countdown, we're going alphabetically by song title. I think we crossed into F sometime around 5:30 a.m. or something like that, and we have not left yet. We're going all the way through until we get to Z. So stay tuned as we've got more Fools for you here from Led Zeppelin.

not really a secret that Dennis DeYoung and Tommy Shaw, the two primary songwriters for Styx, didn't get along so well. That was actually a message that Tommy Shaw sent to Dennis DeYoung through a song, Angry Young Man, Fooling Yourself. He's like, hey man, we got it pretty good. We're a touring rock band, we're successful, people pay to see our shows. Like, let's be happy, Dennis, you know? Why don't you smile every once in a while? It's 99.1 PLR, this is the Road Ready Used Cars, Back to School A to Z. We're going alphabetically by song title. I know the kids are going back to school, so we're here for a rock education. We're doing so alphabetically again by song title. Started 10 a.m. on Monday. We got days still to go.

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0: 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And wait, what did Led Zeppelin do with that shark?
1: It's all happening now.
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a song that will forever be associated with the war in Vietnam, but was never actually intended to be that. Stephen Stills has talked at length about what led to the writing of the song. It was just a small little incident in a town at a closing bar where the police were called out just because there were like 300 people in the street and they didn't know what else to do. It's 99.1 PLR. This is the Road Ready Used Cars Back to School A to Z. We're counting down alphabetically by song title. He had most of the music, Stephen Stills, and once he kind of witnessed this whole scene with police on one side of the street and all the kids on the other, it took him about 15 minutes to finish the rest of the song.

the first of their three famous guitarists there for the Yardbirds, Eric Clapton, kind of infamously disagreed with the direction that the band was going in and cited that song, which was one of their earlier hits, as an example for why he no longer wanted to participate with them musically. It's 99.1 PLR. This is the Road Ready Used Cars Back to School A to Z. We're going alphabetically by song title until we get all the way through to Z. And, well, we've got a long time still to hang out in the F section here as Boston takes us through foreplay for the next 7 minutes.

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Clapton married to Patty Boyd during this time frame. It's not really going well for him, though. So he's still trying to convince her that, like, hey, I'm in this for the long haul. It wouldn't work out that way. It's 99.1 PLR. This is the Road Ready Used Cars. Back to School A to Z. Counting down alphabetically by song title. We've been hanging out with the F's for about 6 hours now. And there's more coming. Eric Clapton collaborating, by the way, with Phil Collins for the first time for the 1985 album Behind the Sun that Forever Man came from.

You could write a whole college composition trying to dissect the meaning, the inspiration, the time signature, or you could just enjoy that it's Tool and move on with your day. It's 99.1 PLR, the Road Ready Used Cars. Back to School A to Z continues. We are going alphabetical by song title. We're still hanging with F's. Long time till we get to Z and wrap this up.

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Anybody else still see Garth dancing around to that one whenever it plays, or is that just me? 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That's Foxy Lady with an EY by Jimi Hendrix.

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It was already kind of rare to have Ted Nugent singing on his own songs at this point, just album number two of the same name, Free For All. It's 99.1 PLR. This is your Road Ready Used Cars Back to School A to Z, counting down alphabetically until we get all the way through to Z, which could be days and days from now. Derek St. Holmes was Ted Nugent's regular lead singer. He sort of was fighting with Ted at the time. So you also hear a young, before he was famous, Meatloaf featured as a guest singer on some song.

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Yeah, that's a big song for those guys, too. The band called The Verve Pipe and The Freshman from their third album called Villains. Yeah, it's the 99.1 PLR Road Ready Used Cars Back to School A to Z. And as you can tell, we're in the F's right now. Going back to probably one of the greatest albums from the Grateful Dead, American Beauty gave us so many great songs like this one, since we're in the F's. And Friend of the Devil is a friend of mine. 99.1 PLR, Back to School A to Z.

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0: How grunge killed hair metal. And wait, what did Led Zeppelin do with that shark?
1: It's all happening now.
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1: 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And the weird noise at the start of Down with the Sickness. 99.1 PLR. 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
15: Give me fuel. Give me

Yeah, doing the F's with Metallica and the 99.1 PLR Road Ready used cars back to school A to Z. Going to a classic one right now. And such a great song. We always get requests for this, too, from Mr. Elton John and Funeral for a Friend and Love Lies Bleeding. What an incredible masterpiece of a song here, too. 99.1 PLR, back to school A to Z.

Yeah, if you missed Get the Lead Out when they were at the amphitheater with Brick Floyd, they're coming back. Of course, that's Led Zeppelin, Gallows Pole, and the G's in the 99.1 PLR Road Ready Used Cars. Back to school, A to Z. Yeah, Get the Lead Out going to be at the Oakdale Theater. That show's coming up November the 21st. Man, I love this song to play for you right now from the Alan Parsons Project in the G's right now with Games People Play. 99.1 PLR Road Ready Used Cars. Back to school, A to Z, and the Alan Parsons Project.

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0: 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Back to School A to Z.

Yeah, good to see Sublime back out on tour. You know, if you remember, Bradley Nowell passed away back in the late 90s, unfortunately, due to drug addiction. But his son Jacob has taken over the frontman duties, too, and Sublime out there on tour. Garden Grove in the G's and the 99.1 PLR Road Ready used cars. Back to school, A to Z. Now, you know we're on the radio, but where do you listen to us? 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Well, you can, because we stream. You can also get our newly redesigned app, and definitely get this on your phone. We're even on the smart speaker at home, too. No matter where you rock or how you listen to us, always remember, we are free. Getting back to the G's with Collective Soul. Great song, too, called Gel. 99.1 PLR, back to school A to Z.

Yeah, what a band too. Super group for sure with a band called The Power Station. You got those great vocals from Mr. Robert Palmer. You got guys there from Chic and also Duran Duran. I only did two albums there too. We're in the G's, 99.1 PLR, Road Ready Used Cars, Back to School, A to Z, going back to 1965 with the Rolling Stones. And what a song too. 99.1 PLR.

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0: 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And wait, what did Led Zeppelin do with that show?

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Yeah, what an incredible band, too. No longer together, of course, talking about the band Extreme from the second album called Porno Graffiti. And get the funk out. I think it's time for a little bit of reggae. We're in the G's and the 99.1 PLR Road Ready Used Cars Back to School A to Z. Yeah, let's get up and stand up. I'm Bob Barley, 99.1 PLR.

Yeah, we're in the G's in the 99.1 PLR Road Ready Used Cars, Back to School A to Z, doing some gimme songs there. ZZ Top still out there on tour. ZZ Top will be at the Mohegan Sun along with George Thorogood on September the 12th as we get to another great gimme song with Gimme Shelter from the Rolling Stones. 99.1 PLR, Back to School A to Z.

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Devo. You know, you talk about music like new wave. That's definitely Devo there too. Coming off their third album by Devo, and a great song called "Girl You Want" in the G's in the 99.1 PLR Road Ready Used Cars. Back to school, A to Z. You know, not only are the kids back in school, but we're giving you sort of a musical education here too. 8 days of nonstop music with all the rock essentials that you need in alphabetical order in the G's. And we'll do a live cut right now from the Talking Heads. And "Girlfriend Is Better." 99.1 PLR, the Talking Heads.

Yeah, nothing but girl songs right now in the G's and the 99.1 PLR Road Ready Used Cars Back to School A to Z. Girls Got Rhythm. AC/DC, only 8 days left on their tour. We got that date down at MetLife on September the 25th. Last date of the tour is going to be in Philly on September the 29th. What happens after that? We're really not quite sure. These guys out there on tour too with Extreme and Tesla as we get to the crew. And girls, girls, girls. 99.1 PLR Road Ready Used Cars Back to School A to Z with Motley Crue.

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3: 84 westbound crash approaching exit 27 in the right lane and in the right shoulder has things backing up into Southington. On the eastbound side, just lots of congestion delays going through Waterbury into the Mixmaster. And on 95 south, you're busy, but you're moving in Guilford and Long Wharf. 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

Man, what a band, too. Supertramp with Give a Little Bit in the G's and the 99.1 PLR Road Ready Used Cars Back to School A to Z. The album called Even in the Quietest Moments is the fifth studio album from those guys. And it was an album that came out just before Breakfast in America, which came out in 1979, which was huge for those guys. Supertramp, 99.1 PLR. Yeah, give songs, huh? How about Give It Away as we get the Red Hot Chili Peppers? Back to School A to Z, 99.1 PLR. And Red Hot Chili Peppers.

You know, when the Beatles broke up, George Harrison was the guy that just hit the road running and putting out a whole bunch of great albums, too, like that one, Living in the Material World, which was his fourth studio album. And such a beautiful song there with Give Me Love, Give Me Peace on Earth. Yeah, we miss him, George Harrison. 99.1 PLR in the G's right now. The 99.1 PLR Road Ready Used Cars back to school A to Z. Let's get back to AC/DC and Giving the Dog a Bone. 99.1 PLR back to school A to Z and AC/DC.

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2: 84 westbound, a crash approaching exit 27, and the car went off the road as things backed up into Southington. Stay left to get around it. 84 eastbound, heavy congestion delays out of Middlebury into the Mixmaster in Waterbury. Wilbur Cross southbound, very busy through Hamden down into the tunnel. And on 95 southbound, you've got extra cars through Brantford and West Haven. 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
1: Yeah, definitely an audience participation song when those guys perform. Glamour Boys talking about what a great band. A good bunch of guys there, too. Living Color coming off the debut album, Vivid. And Glamour Boys in the G's and the 99.1 PLR Road Ready Used Cars. Back to School A to Z. This is definitely a garage song classic, a garage rock song classic. And we first heard it in 66 from a band called The Shadows of Night. The Doors also had a great version of the song I'm going to play for you right now. We're in the G's. I wonder if you can guess it. Originally done and written by Vandemann Morrison from the group Them. In Gloria. 99.1 PLR A to Z.

What a song, man. In the G's, 99.1 PLR, Road Ready Used Cars, back to Z. Back to school, A to Z, that is. And glorified G. Pearl Jam, what's going on with those guys? Well, let's see. Eddie Vedder is going to open up the Ohana Music Festival September 25th. The band plays on the 27th, and then Eddie's got a couple of dates in Brazil. And that's it with Pearl Jam. Hopefully, there'll be more in 2027. Going back to the tour, it was just a little while ago, the Land of Hope and Dreams tour. Of course, talking about Bruce Springsteen and Tom Morello on that tour as well. As we go to the album Born in the USA. What a big album for Bruce, too. And since we're in the G's, well, we're going to play Glory Days. 99.1 PLR, A to Z.

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0: 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And wait, what did Led Zeppelin do with that shark?
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3: 95 southbound, slow ride through Long Wharf, going into West Haven. Wilbur Cross southbound, bunched up nicely in Hampton, down to the tunnel. 84 eastbound, congestion delays plenty through Middlebury into the Mixmaster and Waterbury, and westbound side, some residual delays in Southington heading into the 691 merge from an earlier issue that has been cleared. Traffic report is powered by Mothers Against Drunk Driving. 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
11: 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Back to school A to Z.

Yeah, Mr. Lindsey Buckingham. Of course, Fleetwood Mac there, but he wrote that song. And boy, what an underrated guitar player. I have a video of him. I got to dig it up and find it. Last time I saw Lindsey with Fleetwood Mac, I guess it was about maybe 10 years ago at the Hartford Civic Center. And I got a video of him doing a guitar solo, which just blow you away. Definitely an underrated guitar player. Really, really good there, too. And a nice guy with Mr. Lindsey Buckingham. In the G's right now, the 99.1 PLR Road Ready Used Cars back to school A to Z as we get the BOC Blue Oyster Cult out on their 50th anniversary tour. Still waiting for a date to come here in Connecticut. I hope they haven't forgotten us. But time to go, go, Godzilla. 99.1 PLR back to school A to Z.

right now with Led Zeppelin, 99.1 PLR, Road Ready Used Cars, Back to School A to Z. Yeah, we go your own way. We went going mobile. We're going to California. Let's continue it now as we go back to 1968. The album called Living the Blues. And the lead singer of this band, Bob the Bear Height, 6'4", 300 pounds, but what a voice. And a song that that actually made it to Woodstock a year later after it came out. Going up the country. 99.1 PLR and Canned Heat.

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2: 91 southbound in New Haven. An accident on the ramp going to the 95 merge has things backed up past exit 6 on 91 south. Wilbur Cross southbound is the better ride right now. On 84 eastbound side, crawled along out of Middlebury into the Mixmaster in Waterbury. Traffic report is powered by KFC. 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
16: 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Back to school A to Z.

Yeah, great little rock duo out of Akron, Ohio. Black Keys got a big tour over in Europe right now, and Gold on the Ceiling. Yeah, we're in the G's right now, the 99.1 PLR Road Ready Used Cars, Back to School, A to Z, one of my favorite songs from the Beatles right now, as we go to the album Abbey Road, and the last cut on that album is a great medley of songs, too, and it kicks it off with Golden Slumbers with the Beatles. 99.1 PLR, Road Ready Used Cars, Back to School, A to Z.

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Now, yeah, we're doing song titles, not band titles, all right? Because that would have been a no, right? Offspring. Gone Away, 99.1 PLR, Road Ready Used Cars, Back to School, A to Z. So much fun doing this stuff, too. Band's been around since 1988. Talking about the band Better Than Ezra. Their debut album came out in 1993, called Deluxe. And as a matter of fact, they're going to be appearing at the Hebron Harvest Fair, which is happening a week from Sunday, September the 13th. Go to the first song we heard from these guys, and we're in the G's, so this song's called Good. 99.1 PLR, Better Than Ezra.

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0: 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And wait, what did Led Zeppelin do with that shark?
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3: New Haven, 91 South, an accident on the ramp going into the 95 merge has things backed up to about exit 8 now. Wilbur Cross, southbound side, lots of extra cars through North Haven and Hampton going down to the tunnel. Folks avoiding the problem on 91 South. 84 eastbound, just about a parking lot out of Middlebury going into the Mixmaster in Waterbury. Traffic report powered by Mothers Against Drunk Driving. 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
4: 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And Roger Daltrey performs on Sunday the 20th. And Tuesday, September 22nd, Neil Young and Willie Nelson take the stage at the Hartford Healthcare Amphitheater. 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

Yeah, the band's called Rise Against. A big tour for those guys, too. And if you don't mind heading to New York City, you can see them over at the rooftop at the Pier 17. I don't know if you've been down there before over on the west side. It's a great place to see a show. And relatively easy to get there, too. They're going to be there on September the 30th. Rise Against. Yeah, songs that start with the letter G is what we're doing right now. The 99.1 PLR, Road Ready, Used Cars, Back to School, A to Z. We started with Little Richard with some good songs, all right? And we'll continue. The Good Life, Rise Against. And how about this one from 3 Days Grace with The Good Life? 99.1 PLR, Road Ready, Used Cars, Back to School, A to Z.

The good old Grateful Dead from Shakedown Street. And doing an old song there, originally done by a band called The Olympics in 1965. Felix Cavalieri heard the song and said, man, we got to redo this. And they did that on their debut album. And, of course, they had a big hit with that, too, with Good Lovin'. And Young Rascals there, Grateful Dead, of course, doing a whole bunch of good songs. That's going to go on probably for about another 45 minutes as we get to this one from Green Day. Their movie, Nimrods, I don't think it's showing in the theaters now, so we're going to have to wait to either Netflix or Amazon or one of those services to see that. But I'm anxious to see that movie because I like these guys. I like this song too, right? Good riddance. I didn't add one PLR. Oh, by the way, Guess That Riff returns on Tuesday.

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1: 84 eastbound on the brakes out of Middlebury into the Mixmaster in Waterbury. Wilbur Cross southbound, plenty of company through Hampton down to the tunnel. And on 95 south, you're on the brakes through Long Wharf around the bend into West Haven. 91 south cleared an earlier problem at the 95 merge. 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

Yeah, coming off the debut album from the band The Cars. What a band there, too, with Good Times Roll. Mike Lapatino with you, 99.1 PLR, Road Ready Used Cars. 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And then I've been talking about this. Have you gotten our newly redesigned app on your phone? It's absolutely fantastic. And we're on your smart speaker, too, as well at home. So no matter where you rock, always remember, listening to radio doesn't cost you a nickel. As we get to this great song from the Beach Boys, In the G's, 99.1 PLR, Road Ready Used Cars, Back to School, A to Z.

Yeah, some goodbye songs there. Goodbye to Romance, Ozzy Osbourne and the G's, and the 99.1 PLR Road Ready Used Cars. Back to School A to Z. Well, we can't do goodbye songs without doing this one from Mr. Elton John. And goodbye, Yellow Brick Road. 99.1 PLR, back to school A to

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3: 84 eastbound, volume delays in Middlebury and Waterbury. On Route 8 southbound, be on the lookout for DOT crews starting up road work in Seymour and Ansonia. 95 southbound side, some lingering volume delays through Long Wharf going into West Haven. 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
1: Alice in Chains, 99.1 PLR. No dates for Alice in Chains or Jerry Cantrell. They had a big tour in 2025, so maybe in 2027 we'll see those guys go back out again. In the G's, Got Me Wrong, Alice in Chains. Korn, yeah, they got a big tour going on, except all the dates are over in Europe. Got the Life, In the G's, 99.1 PLR, Road Ready Used Cars, Back to School, A to Z with Korn.

Yeah, just a handful of days for those guys along the East Coast there with the Offspring and Gotta Get Away in the G's and the 99.1 PLR Road Ready used cars. Back to School A to Z. These guys also got a half a dozen dates or so, too. Already came through our area. As we get to the band Third Eye Blind in the G's with Graduate. Third Eye Blind, 99.1 PLR, Back to School A to Z.

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wrapping it up for me with music from Bush and Greedy Fly in the G's and the 99.1 PLR Road Ready Used Cars Back to School A to Z. Here's a long one for you, too. 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See you tomorrow at 1 o'clock.

That was the song that introduced me to Rage Against the Machine, and I wish I could tell you it was for like a cool reason, like my buddy gave me the CD or something, but no, it was because it was in Tony Hawk Pro Skater 2. That soundtrack was amazing. I loved that game. I got into a lot of bands based off of that soundtrack, actually. It's 99.1 PLR.

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summer might be over. Summer concert season is not over. There's still great shows coming to Connecticut. And if you want to find out all about them, Jimmy Koplik is always on every Thursday with Chaz and AJ on 99.1 PLR. And you can check out the pod pick from last week, actually. Jimmy talks about all of the great shows that are still coming to CT this season.

So that was the second song that got released from Jagged Little Pill. And it's important because the first one was You Oughta Know, and that painted a picture of Alanis Morissette. It's 99.1 PLR. Very angry picture, which was part of her identity as an artist, but it wasn't the whole thing. Hand in My Pocket kind of filled that out.

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Yep, it's David Gilmour's Black Stratocaster. 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

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How can you have any pudding?